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And guys, this is where cocktail 2 becomes more than just a love triangle, okay? What happens, it actually cocktail 2 kind of forces us to think in a way that what happens when your love becomes like a performance, okay? Every time you need to prove something to your partner. Am I loyal? Am I, you know, is he there for me? Like, there are so many of these love tests, okay? What happens when you need your partner to pass the quote-unquote tests? When you need dramatic, over-the-top, you know, grand gestures, exactly inspired from Bollywood, to just show that ordinary affection, jo normal, jo pyar hai, that's not enough. It's not convincing anymore, theek hai? Because now you're not just loving each other, aap audition kar rahe ho. I feel like aajkal ke dating market mein bhi wohi chal raha hai. Every time I open, you know, my Instagram, there is some woman out there who is like, girls, you need to up your standards. And you need to start, you know, like, you should have the guys do this, guys do that, da, da, da, da, da, da. Same thing goes for the guys. Sirf girls ki taraf se nahi ho raha. I'm a ladki, toh mujhe ladkiyon ka feed zyada aa raha hai. Lekin the same thing goes for guys. They're like, girls are this, girls are that. Matlab, there is so much audition requirement. They're like, we should increase your standards. Don't settle down. Don't settle for the bare minimum. Ye sari cheez toh bare minimum hoti, okay? This way, you are not just asking your partner, hey, wow, this seems nice, this seems good, we seem to have a good connection. But you're constantly saying, show me, prove it, convince me, choose me, again, and again, and again, and again. Secure love doesn't ask for all these questions, okay? Can you prove it? Secure love just says, if you have that perfect secure relationship, I don't know what is perfect, but the ideal relationship would say, can we talk about what makes it difficult for me to trust you? I'm having these trust issues. Can you please address them? And like, let's just discuss it out. Let's just sort it out. Let's have a conversation about it. A lot of people actually have, you know, these kind of conversations all the time. And those, in my opinion, are like really healthy, mature relationships. Instead of saying, तुमने परसों के दिन ये किया था और वो वगैरह वगैरह ऐसे करके थोड़ा ड्रामा जो हो जाता है. You know, we've all seen it. I have seen it with my own eyes. तो Bollywood movies में भी हमने देखा है. तो आगे बात करते हैं इसके बारे में. लेकिन पहले ये गाना जिमरान सिर्फ आपके लिए, क्योंकि एक नज़र में प्यार तो सबको ही हो जाता है, लेकिन कई बार हमें पूछना पड़ता है, इज दिस प्यार सिक्योर और नॉट सिक्योर.

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106 forecast for today again. Our record is 108. So far, ladies and gentlemen, we've already had 25 triple-digit temperature days and 34 days with absolutely no rain recorded. Extreme heat warning in effect today. It's very dangerous heat and grass fire danger. Also, y'all, please be careful. The number here in the studios continues to be 972-235-5555, and we will take all requests, dedications, comments, anything you'd like to talk about this lovely morning.

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Beautiful track there. 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I do want to mention the Tandoori Flame restaurant. 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

0: This is Fun Asia Radio, the world news, read by Shabnam Madgill. The federal government in Islamabad has filed a petition in the Supreme Court seeking a review and recall of the Supreme Court's order to shift incarcerated former Prime Minister Imran Khan to Islamabad's Shifa International Hospital for medical examination and treatment. The government's review petition that was filed on behalf of the federal capital's chief commissioner day after the Supreme Court's ruling termed the interim order discriminatory. The petition, a copy of which is available, stated that the order was in excess of jurisdiction and therefore liable to be reviewed, further stating that the order suffers from errors of law floating on the surface of the record, and argues that Rule 197 of the Pakistan Prison Rules in 1978 governs the manner and mode of the transfer for prisoner to the hospital had escaped the Supreme Court's attention in its ruling on Imran's hospitalization. President Trump said that no talks with Iran are underway and none are scheduled as he posted a map showing the Strait of Hormuz as a new American territory in a fresh jibe at Tehran. He has been pressing his threat to claim sovereignty over the crucial energy waterway as the nearly six-month-old Iran war grinds on with little sign of resolution. Iranian forces have assessed striking U.S. assets in Europe if President Trump escalates the war. And Bulgaria's Bezmer Air Base, which just last month was approved for use as a refueling point for U.S. aircrafts, is among the facilities cited as possible targets. NATO is prepared to address any threat and will always do what is necessary to defend all allies. The head of Iran's armed forces renewed the country's warning to Persian Gulf states not to assist the U.S. military, saying any help would amount to joining operations against the Islamic Republic. The United Arab Emirates suspended all trade with Iran today after it said it had come under renewed fire from the country, a move that will further isolate the Islamic Republic, which is suffering under American sanctions and a blockade. Ship traffic through the Strait of Hormuz has dropped significantly last week, with confirmed crossings falling 19.5 to 95 transits. Only three vessels made it through the waterway on Sunday. Oil prices, so, have hit a three-week high today as uncertainty over shipping through the Strait of Hormuz and ongoing supply disruptions supported the market. And Brent crude futures have climbed 77 cents to 91.79. U.S. stocks have slipped further today after President Trump paused tariffs on Canadian goods that were scheduled to take effect at midnight, and we'll talk about those in a minute. Disney and ABC have sued the Federal Communications Commission yesterday, seeking to block an early review of broadcast licenses for ABC-owned stations. They say the review is a retaliation for programming critical of President Trump and violates the First Amendment. Google is paying $10 million for defunct Spirit Airlines' internal business data, including 100 million emails, 500 million Microsoft Teams chats, and 7.5 billion passenger transaction records from 2008 to help train its AI models. And Costco is launching branded Medicare plans with nonprofit insurer Scan Group, entering the more than $600 billion Medicare insurance market. A recall involving 19 million eggs sold in Texas and several other states has been upgraded to the FDA's highest risk level because of possible salmonella contamination. And these recalled eggs have a sell-by or best-by date from July the 20th through the 17th of August, sold at Kroger stores in Texas and Louisiana and Brookshire stores in Texas, Oklahoma, Arkansas, and Louisiana. President Trump paused the planned rollout of punishing new tariffs on Canadian goods last night as both sides indicated they were close to a broader trade agreement after weeks of talks. He announced the three-day reprieve from 50% duties on select goods a mere hours before the midnight deadline. And the delay is based on the fact that Canada and the USA, subject to the finalization of documents, have a deal, he said. State Farm Mutual began sending payments to customers who qualify for part of its one-time $5 billion cash-back dividend, which is being dispersed to policyholders of more than 49 million vehicles. U.S. Representative Byron Donalds won the Republican nomination for Florida governor, and former Representative David Jolly picked up the Democratic nod in yesterday's primary, setting the stage for a fall campaign to replace outgoing Governor Ron DeSantis and decide the state's future political direction. As as Florida voters prepare to replace a term-limited Governor Ron DeSantis, Republicans chose a close ally of President Trump, while Democrats nominated this party switcher who left the GOP because of the president. The results of yesterday in Florida were also the latest indication that Trump's endorsement, the most coveted asset in Republican campaign, is no guarantee of his victory. And Senator Darlene Graham and Representative Ralph Norman traded criticism over experience, ambition, campaign finance and policy positions in a Senate primary debate in South Carolina a week before Republican primary voters choose a nominee to replace her brother, the late Senator Lindsey Graham, on the ballot this fall. Texas Governor Greg Abbott called for legislation banning H-1B visas for public school employees. He made the remarks during a news conference in Austin focused on stopping foreign influence in kindergarten to 12 schools. A step towards that goal is barring the federal temporary work visas that are reserved for high-skilled immigrant workers. And the Texas Department of Transportation moving forward with early construction on the Interstate 30 Canyon project in downtown Dallas, which spans the stretch of highway between I-35 and I-45. The project will not be complete until about the time the Dallas Stars and the Dallas Mavericks move into their new digs in 2031. ESPN co-founder Bill Rasmussen has died at the age of 93 from complications of Parkinson's disease. And drummer Frank Beard of the blues rock trio ZZ Top dies at the age of 77. Madonna is leading VMA nominations with 11 nods, followed by Taylor Swift with 9 and Ariana Grande and Sabrina Carpenter with 7 each, and the award show airs on the 27th of September. National Symphony Orchestra is going to play the 26-27 season across 6 Washington, D.C. area venues following Kennedy Center's board's approval of renovation projects pushed by President Trump. And the season begins on the 26th of September. A U.S. Air Force flight bound for Antarctica returned to New Zealand after a warning about potentially hazardous space activity. Ladies and gentlemen, I have plenty more news and we are going to get that to you in the next hour of the program. Stay with us right here on the airwaves.
1: अच्छा, मैनिफेस्ट करने से पहले थोड़ा दोबारा सोच लो, क्योंकि अब डायमंड्स में मिल रहा है बाय टू गेट वन फ्री ऑफर. तन्मय ज्वेलर्स इन अविंग, डायमंड रिंग्स, पेंडेंट्स, इयररिंग्स और ब्राइडल ज्वेलरी पर बाय टू गेट वन फ्री, और वो भी सब कुछ होलसेल प्राइस पर. चाहे प्रपोजल हो, वेडिंग हो या बस अपनी स्पार्कल अपग्रेड करनी हो, अब शाइन डबल विद इन बजट. 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

We let tea, Amor, take us to the end of this hour of the program. And that, of course, picturized on Bipasha Basu. And Rana Dagupati.

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18: Let's get started with this hour of the program. On this lovely Wednesday morning, we will have the world's news coming up for you in the half hour segment. But right now, let's get you some stories from the annals of history. On this day in 43 BC, a 19-year-old became one of the most powerful people in the Roman Republic. He was Julius Caesar Octavian and ascended that rank of consul, one of two Roman heads of state, the highest magistrates and officials in the land of Rome. A year earlier, his great uncle, the Julius Caesar, yes, that Julius Caesar, had adopted him. But this was all a secret, and later it would make all the difference. You all remember the Wright brothers, pioneers of aviation? Orville Wright was born on today's date in 1871, the co-inventor of the first successful airplane, which he and his brother Wilbur debuted in 1903. French fashion designer Coco Chanel, who with her elegantly casual creations ruled over Parisian haute couture for almost six decades, was born on today's date in 1883. Coco Chanel. She was born in France, a French fashion designer. And her very elegantly casual designs inspired women to abandon the complicated, uncomfortable clothes that were prevalent in the early 20th century dress, including petticoats and corsets. And among her now classic innovations were the Chanel suit, the quilted purse, costume jewelry, and the little black dress. She was known for the iconic perfume, Chanel No. 1. On today's date in 1895, John Wesley Hardin, one of the bloodiest killers of the Old West, is murdered by an off-duty policeman in a saloon in El Paso, Texas. The first and only Olympic cricket match began at the 1900 Paris Olympic Games, played across 2 days. Great Britain beat France to take home the gold medal. And on today's date in 1909, the first race is held at the Indianapolis Motor Speedway. Now the home of the world's most famous motor racing competition, the Indianapolis 500. Shankar Dayal Sharma was born on today's date in 1918 in Bhopal in Madhya Pradesh. Indian lawyer and politician was president of India from 1992 to 1997. Malcolm Forbes was born on today's date in 1919 in New York City. The American business leader, owner, publisher of the Forbes magazine and promoter of capitalism, known for his opulent lifestyle and lively self-promotion. Malcolm Forbes. And on that same day, in the same year of 1919, in a break with conventional practices, President Woodrow Wilson appears personally before the Senate Foreign Relations Committee to argue in favor of its ratification of the Versailles Treaty, the peace settlement that ended the First World War.
19: I might not be one of the original Star Trek fans, but I'm the son of one. Captain Kirk will always be her waifu, even if he sells insurance now. I recently found out that the original...
18: Gene Roddenberry.
19: It's written for it, so the composer...
18: The screenwriter and creator of Star Trek, which broke ground with its blend of science fiction and pop culture, was born on today's date in the year 1921.
20: The final frontier.
18: He was born in El Paso, Texas, the American writer and television and film producer.
20: Starship Enterprise. Its five-year mission, to explore strange new worlds, to seek out new life and new civilizations, to boldly go where no man has gone before.
18: That, ladies and gentlemen, Gene Roddenberry's most popular production. He created and served as executive producer of this popular science fiction television series Star Trek from 1966 to 69, which spawned other television series and a string of motion pictures. On today's date in 1934, Germany holds a plebiscite vote in which Adolf Hitler wins a 90% majority. Already made Chancellor more than a year earlier and unofficially made President after the death of the President von Hindenburg, Hitler is now officially elected the country's President and quickly abolishes the title of President in favor of Führer and Reichschancellor, culminating his rise to a position of supreme and unlimited power. And the moment reflects an unprecedented consolidation of power in the short history of the German Republic and a turning point in world history. Soviet officials began the great purge of prominent old Bolsheviks, real or potential political rivals and critics of Joseph Stalin, as the first show trial opened, resulting in the execution of Lev Kamenev and many others on today's date in 1936. And on today's date in 1945, a commando force formed by Vo Vinh Gap under the Vietnamese nationalist leader Ho Chi Minh entered the Vietnamese capital of Hanoi. And in 1946, William Jefferson Blythe III is born in Arkansas. His father died in a car accident before he was born, and the young one later took the last name of his stepfather, Roger Clinton. And in 1992, Bill Clinton would be elected as the 42nd President of the United States. He was born on today's date in 1946 in Arkansas and oversaw the country's longest peacetime economic expansion. In 1998, he became the second U.S. president to be impeached and was acquitted by the Senate in 1999. The Iranian military, with the support and financial assistance of the United States government, overthrows the government of Premier Mohammad Mossadegh and reinstates the Shah of Iran. On today's date in 1953, Iran remained a solid Cold War ally of the United States until a revolution ended the Shah's rule in 1979. But this was a CIA-assisted coup that overthrew the government of Iran and reinstated the Shah of Iran. Russia launches Sputnik 5, the first spacecraft to carry animals into space and bring them back alive. Passengers included two dogs, a grey rabbit, 40 mice, two rats, and 15 flasks of fruit flies on today's date in the year 1960. An American pilot, Francis Gary Powers, was sentenced to 10 years confinement by the Soviet Union for espionage following the U-2 affair. But he was later released in exchange for the Soviet spy Rudolf Abel.

0: On today's date in 1964, more than 6 months after taking the East Coast by storm, the Fab Four traveled to California to take the stage. This stage at the Cow Palace in San Francisco for opening night of their first ever concert tour of North America. The Fab Four, the Beatles, took America by storm during their famous first visit, wowing the millions who watched them during their historic television appearances on The Ed Sullivan Show.
1: Delighted to have with us in our audience tonight a very special celebrity guest star. And you know him from his reality television show filmed on location in Hawaii. And we're happy to have him in our audience tonight. Turn up the house lights and welcome Dog the Bounty Hunter.
0: That, ladies and gentlemen, were the Fab Four. We do have Matthew Perry, the actor best known for his iconic role as Chandler Bing in the series called Friends.
2: It's huge.
3: Thanks.
0: And his advocacy for substance abuse recovery. Matthew Perry was born on today's date in 1969.
2: Let's make sure he's okay. Well, I personally think it's great you're giving yourself a break.
4: Well, thank you, Phoebe. Yeah.
0: He was born in Massachusetts, the American-Canadian comedic actor, best known for his portrayal of the wisecracking Chandler Bing on the hugely popular sitcom called Friends.
5: Maybe she's up in Greenwich Village.
6: Okay, look, I didn't read the box before I opened the box, and you can't send the box back before you've opened the box. That's not right.
2: I'm modest.
0: Groucho Marx, the comedian, died on today's date in 1977. He's the one who said, "Years ago, I tried to top everybody, but I don't anymore. I realized it was killing conversation. When you're always trying for a topper, you aren't really listening." An attempted coup against Gorbachev. On today's date in 1991, Mikhail Gorbachev, the General Secretary of the Communist Party of the Soviet Union and President of the Soviet Union, was briefly ousted in a coup by communist hardliners on today's date in 1991.
7: I thought it was the only way.
8: Stupid bitch, you should have...
0: It is actors Kim Basinger and Alec Baldwin who marry in East Hampton, New York on today's date in 1993. And the Hollywood power couple reportedly became involved on the set of the romantic comedy called The Marrying Man, in which they played lovers.
9: साउथ में अपने नाम के साथ पिता का नाम भी जोड़ते हैं
10: पिता का नाम ही नहीं सर गांव का नाम भी जोड़ते हैं
0: It was Utpal Dutt, who died on today's date in 1993 in Calcutta. The Indian actor, director, writer, playwright, and a radical figure in Bengali theatre and cinema for more than 40 years. He's perhaps best known for his political dramas. He often produced open-air stages in rural Bengal, and as a scholar of theatre history, he published books on William Shakespeare and wrote essays on revolutionary theatre and cinema. Utpal Dutt. American theoretical physical chemist Linus Pauling, the only person to have won two unshared Nobel Prizes in chemistry and for peace, died at the age of 93 on today's date in 1994. And the search engine company Google Inc. raised $1.66 billion in its IPO. In an unusual move, the shares were sold in a public auction intended to put the average investor on an equal footing with financial industry professionals. On today's date in 2004. The final U.S. Combat Brigade leaves Iraq on today's date in the year 2010.
3: Hoover had written, "Watch this Negro comedian, Dick Gregory."
0: Dick Gregory, an American comedian and civil rights activist, died at the age of 84. Gregory became nationally recognized in the 1960s for a biting brand of comedy that attacked racial prejudice by addressing his hard-hitting satire to white audiences. He gave a comedic voice to the American civil rights movement, the one and only Dick Gregory.
4: To do an investigation of Dick Gregory.
0: That, ladies and gentlemen, was the segment which gives you some stories from the annals of history, and I do hope you enjoyed it. We'll take a quick break here and get you some messages from our sponsors. I'll have world news a little later. We have a giveaway coming up for you and plenty more right here on the airwaves of the Fanasia Network.
11: अरे यार घर मिल गया
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I'll have the world news coming up for you right after you finish listening to this lover boy, Diljit Dosanjh.

0: This is Fun Asia Radio, the world news read by Shabnam Madgill. The federal government in Islamabad today filed a petition in the Supreme Court of Pakistan seeking a review and recall of the Supreme Court's order to shift incarcerated former Prime Minister Imran Khan to Islamabad's Shifa International Hospital for medical examination and treatment. The government's review petition on behalf of the federal capital's chief commissioner a day after the Supreme Court's ruling termed the interim order discriminatory. The petition is in excess of jurisdiction and therefore liable to be reviewed, said the order. The plea further stated that the order suffers from errors of law floating on the surface of the record and argued that Rule 197 of the Pakistan Prison Rules of 1978, which governs the manner and mode of the transfer of a prisoner to the hospital, had escaped the Supreme Court's attention in its ruling on Imran's hospitalization. President Trump has said that no talks with Iran are underway and none are scheduled as he posted a map showing the Strait of Hormuz as a new American territory in a fresh jibe at Tehran. He's been pressing his threat to claim sovereignty over the crucial energy waterway as the nearly six-month-old Iran war grinds on with little sign of resolution. Iranian forces have assessed striking U.S. assets in Europe if President Trump escalates the war. And Bulgaria's Bezma Air Base, which just last month was approved for use as a refueling point for the U.S. aircrafts, is among the facilities cited as possible targets. Other possible targets reported include Cyprus, where a British airbase was struck by a drone early in the conflict. NATO prepared to address any threat and will always do what is necessary to defend all allies. The head of Iran's armed forces today renewed the country's warning to Persian Gulf states not to assist the U.S. military, saying any help would amount to joining operations against the Islamic Republic. The United Arab Emirates suspended all trade with Iran today after it said it had come under renewed fire from the country, a move that will further isolate the Islamic Republic, which is suffering under American sanctions and a blockade. Oil prices have hit a three-week high today as uncertainty over shipping through the Strait of Hormuz and the ongoing supply disruption supported the market. And Brent crude futures are at 91.79. U.S. stocks slipped further today after President Trump paused tariffs on Canadian goods that were scheduled to take effect at midnight. He paused the planned rollout of punishing new tariffs on Canadian goods as both sides indicated they were close to a broader trade agreement after weeks of talks. He announced the three-day reprieve from 50% duties on select goods mere hours before the midnight deadline. A recall involving 19 million eggs sold in Texas and several other states has been upgraded to the FDA's highest risk level because of possible salmonella contamination. And the FDA has now classified this recall as class 1, which means the products could cause serious health problems if consumed. The eggs were sold at Kroger stores in Texas and Louisiana and Brookshire stores in Texas, Oklahoma, Arkansas, and Louisiana. Texas Governor Greg Abbott called for legislation banning H-1B visas for public school employees. He made the remarks during a news conference in Austin yesterday, focused on stopping foreign influence in kindergarten to 12 schools. One step towards that goal is barring the federal temporary work visas that are reserved for high-skilled immigrant workers. And the Texas Department of Transportation, TxDOT, moving forward with early construction on the Interstate 30 Canyon project in downtown Dallas, which spans the stretch of highway between I-35 and I-45. But the project will not be complete until about the time the Dallas Stars and the Dallas Mavericks move into their new digs in 2031. A U.S. Air Force flight bound for Antarctica returned to New Zealand after a warning about potentially hazardous space activity. The United States imposed sanctions against International Criminal Court President Tomoko Akane of Japan and another senior official as part of Washington's campaign against what it calls a corrupt and fatally politicized body. Last month, Washington had launched a major diplomatic offensive against the International Criminal Court, accusing it of threatening Americans and calling on partners to withdraw from the body, a move already announced by Chad and Venezuela, which has aligned with the United States since the capture announced of leader Nicolas Maduro. And the ICC also issued an arrest warrant 3 years ago for Russian President Putin over the war in Ukraine, prompting Moscow to issue its own arrest warrants for senior court officials. Ukraine's sacked defense minister is calling for elections as President Zelensky names a successor amid a trust crisis. And it is South Korea and the United States that are cutting short annual joint military drills to 5 days from 11 and scale back some field training after President Trump ordered a substantial reduction in U.S. participation. The change in drills comes as Chinese Foreign Minister Wang Yi visits South Korea today and tomorrow for regional security talks expected to cover developments in the Korean Peninsula. The annual war games between South Korea and the U.S. ending around a week earlier than planned after President Trump ordered inappropriate and hostile drills scaled back. And we do have Sophie Adonneau, who has become the first French female astronaut to venture outside the International Space Station for a spacewalk yesterday, accompanied by American astronaut Anil Menon. The last French person to walk in space was Thomas Pesquet. And during the 6.5-hour mission, the two astronauts were to replace an antenna that allows the International Space Station to communicate with Mission Control in Houston. You're listening to the World News on the FunAsia Network. At least 10 earthquakes struck Granada in southern Spain overnight, caused a continuing seismic activity that began in the region 5 days ago and has caused light injuries and damage to buildings. Charles Spencer, the brother of the late Princess Diana, has revealed that he has penned a book to tell the truth, he says, about his sister and her life as the 30th anniversary of her death looms. The Ebola outbreak in Congo is far from being under control, according to the World Health Organization's chief. At an emergency meeting yesterday, more than 5,000 cases and nearly 2,500 deaths have been registered in just under 100 days. And at least 33 people have died in a landslide at a gold mine on the border between Cameroon and the Central African Republic. The Asian Games begin in Japan next month, featuring teenage prodigies, more athletes than the Olympics, and a cruise ship that'll house competitors in the middle of typhoon season. About 15,000 competitors and officials expected at this event, which takes place in Nagoya and the wider Aichi area from the 19th of next month to the 4th of October. At least 9 people, including 5 Bangladeshi nationals, were killed in a fire at a hotel in Kolkata. And this fire broke out on the second floor of the hotel building and brought under control within an hour. 4 of the 5 Bangladeshis killed were from the same family. And we do have Uttar Pradesh authorities intensifying flood relief and rescue operations across 13 districts, with 173 villages affected and over 4,000 people shifted to safer locations.
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That was Yo-Yo Honey Sing. But the next song that I'm going to play, you are going to tell me who has sung this. 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And when you go dine in and your bill is $50 or more, you'll get $10 off if you can tell me, be the first one to tell me the name of this singer. We played this yesterday, and here is the track one more time.

The name of that voice was Preeti Sagar, and the first one to give me the right answer was Rajesh Pillai, and Rajesh will get $10 off his bill of $50 or more at the Chandigarh Bites in Allen. Of course, you all know Preeti Sagar very well with that track, but she has sung some other ones also. Let's see if we can get one more to you. Preeti Sagar. This is a disco beat. Ecstasies of youth, and most of all, a lot of romance.

The Raga Boys will be at the Qaid Mela this Saturday. Pakistan Society of North Texas bringing you a celebration of Pakistan's Independence Day. Free entry, free parking at the South Fork Ranch this Saturday from 3 to midnight. We at FunAsia are very proud to be partnering with the Pakistan Society of North Texas in bringing you this year's Qaid Mela 2026 with a live performance by the Raga Boys.

this Raksha Bandhan, Fun Asia Radio and Choctaw Casino and Resort in Durant, Oklahoma, want to hear your most unforgettable memory with your brother or sister. 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For complete contest details, do check out Fun Asia Radio's social media pages, Choctaw Casino and Resort in Durant, where unforgettable memories are made together. 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

0: This is Fun Asia Radio, the world news read by Shabnam Madgill. The federal government in Islamabad has this morning filed a petition in the Supreme Court seeking a review and a recall of the Supreme Court's order to shift incarcerated former Prime Minister Imran Khan to Islamabad, the Shifa International Hospital, for medical examination and treatment. The government's review petition, filed by Islamabad's Advocate General on behalf of the Federal Capital's Chief Commissioner, a day after the Supreme Court's ruling, termed the interim order discriminatory. The petition stated that the order was in excess of jurisdiction and therefore liable to be reviewed, and further stated that the order suffers from errors of law floating on the surface of the record, arguing that Rule 197 of the Pakistan Prison Rules of 1978, which governs the manner and mode of the transfer of a prisoner to the hospital, had escaped the Supreme Court's attention in its ruling on Imran's hospitalization. President Trump has said that no talks with Iran are underway and none are scheduled, as he posted a map showing the Strait of Hormuz as a new American territory in a fresh jibe at Tehran. He has been pressing his threat to claim sovereignty over the crucial energy waterway as the nearly six-month-old Iran war grinds on with little sign of resolution. Iranian forces have assessed striking U.S. assets in Europe if President Trump escalates the war. Bulgaria's Bezmer Air Base, which just last month was approved for use as a refueling point for U.S. aircrafts, is among the facilities cited as possible targets, and others reported are the British base struck by a drone early on in the conflict in Cyprus. The head of Iran's armed forces renewed the country's warning to Persian Gulf states not to assist the U.S. military, saying any help would amount to joining operations against the Islamic Republic. Oil prices hit a three-week high today as uncertainty over the shipping through the Strait of Hormuz and ongoing supply disruptions supported the market, and Brent crude futures are at 91.79. U.S. stocks have slipped further today after President Trump posed tariffs on Canadian goods that were scheduled to take effect at midnight. He paused the planned rollout of punishing new tariffs on Canadian goods, as both sides indicated they were close to a broader trade agreement after weeks of talks. And the U.S. is nearing a record $40 trillion in debt and will likely cross that threshold today. This milestone reflects decades of the federal government spending more than it collects in revenue, creating annual deficits that add to the national debt. And that imbalance is nothing new. The U.S. has carried debt since its inception, with wars, economic downturns, and more recently the COVID-19 pandemic adding significantly to that total. You're listening to the world news on the Fun Asia Network. A U.S. Air Force flight bound for Antarctica has returned to New Zealand after warning about potentially hazardous space activity. And the New Zealand Civil Aviation Authority said the agency, aware of the U.S. Air Force flight from Christchurch, turned around following a warning that it issued, known as a NOTAM, or a Notice to Airmen. Annual war games between South Korea and the United States will end around a week earlier than planned. Both countries reporting this after President Trump ordered the, I quote, inappropriate and hostile drills scaled back. President Trump said he had told the Pentagon to curtail the annual Ulchi Freedom Shield exercises a day before they started, citing his good relationship with North Korean leader Kim Jong-un. Chinese Foreign Minister Wang Yi has arrived in Seoul today for talks with South Korean officials after Seoul and Washington scaled back the joint military drills amid President Trump's efforts to revive diplomacy with North Korean leader Kim Jong-un. And the United States imposed sanctions against the International Criminal Court President Tomoko Akane of Japan and another senior official as part of Washington's campaign against what it calls a corrupt and fatally politicized body. We do have Washington also slapping sanctions on senior trial lawyer of Senegal in the Trump administration's latest salvo against the Hague-based court. And the Asian Games begin in Japan next month, featuring teenage prodigies, more athletes than the Olympics, and a cruise ship that'll house the competitors in the middle of typhoon season. About 15,000 competitors and officials are expected at this event, which takes place in Nagoya and the wider Aichi area from the 19th of next month to the 4th of October. Sophie Adonai became the first French female astronaut to venture outside the International Space Station for a spacewalk yesterday, accompanied by American astronaut Anil Menon. During the 6.5-hour mission, the two astronauts were to replace an antenna that allows the International Space Station to communicate with Mission Control in Houston. You're listening to the World News on the FunAsia Network. At least 9 people, including 5 Bangladeshi nationals, have been killed in a fire at a hotel in Kolkata. And Uttar Pradesh authorities have intensified flood relief and rescue operations across 13 districts, with 173 villages affected and over 4,800 people shifted to safer locations as the state government keeps a close watch on rising river levels and vulnerable areas. Uttar Pradesh is moving strongly towards becoming a trillion-dollar economy, according to its Chief Minister Yogi Adityanath, highlighting the state's advantage in infrastructure, logistics, industrial growth and good governance as key drivers of its economic expansion. He was addressing the UP-Japan investment meet and said that the state has continuously improved the stands amongst the country's top 3 economies. Rashtriya Janata Dal leaders and workers staged a foot march in Patna towards Raj Bhavan, raising concerns over paper leaks, unemployment and issues affecting students and youth in Bihar. And the C. Joseph Vijay-led Tamil Nadu government today withdrew an order barring students from joining protests organized by left parties and the Cockroach Janata Party. The center in New Delhi told the Supreme Court that the system in place for conducting the NEET examination is, I quote, foolproof and difficult to breach, citing multiple safeguards for the preparation, transportation and handling of question papers. India took a big step towards victory in the first test in Galle yesterday after the bowlers reduced Sri Lanka, chasing a daunting 372 to win to 84 for 4 on day 4. And India head coach Gautam Gambhir was beaming with a smile as he descended the staircase at the Mahinda Rajapaksa Pavilion after India's emphatic 161-run win over Sri Lanka. And he walked over to the opposition side to exchange the customary handshakes. Pakistan take on India in a must-win pool match of the FIH World Cup in Amstleven. And that is happening today as England captain Joe Root won the toss and elected to field in the first test against Pakistan at Headingley today. Pakistan captain Babar Azam has been ruled out of this first test against England. Turkish Foreign Minister inviting Deputy Prime Minister and Foreign Minister Ishak Dar to attend the upcoming Regional 4 Foreign Ministers meeting in Istanbul later this month. And that, ladies and gentlemen, is all I have in the news for you.
1: Shravan hame jodta hai Bhagwan se. 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

Today is the 19th of August and our record temperature is 108, but we have a forecast of 106 today. We are under an extreme heat warning, very dangerous heat, as well as grass fire danger also. So far, ladies and gentlemen, we've already had 25 triple digit days and 34 days of not a drop of rain.

That was, ladies and gentlemen, from the movie Avarapan 2, starring Imran Hashmi and Disha Patani. And this particular song that you just heard, Ve Junoon, composed by Mithun and sung by Subodh Sharma, penned by Sayyed Qadri. And of course, picturized on Imran Hashmi and Disha Patani, yearning in its purest form from the movie Avarapan 2.

0: The latest U.S. News and World Report Best High Schools rankings evaluated nearly 2,300 public high schools across Texas. Dallas-Fort Worth area schools showed a strong presence on both the national and statewide leaderboards. And it is Dallas ISD's School for Talented and Gifted anchored the region's placement by earning the number one spot in Texas and number eight nationally. In addition, specialized magnet programs, charter schools and public campuses across Tarrant, Collin, and Dallas counties secured high rankings statewide. And we do have Dallas ISD at number one in Texas and number eight nationally. Mansfield Frontier High School at number three in Texas and 33 nationally. Of course, boasting a 100% graduation rate. Grand Prairie Collegiate Institute at number 14 in Texas and 115 nationally, also featuring a 100% graduation rate. Westlake Academy is number 16 in Texas and 121 nationally. Irving, the Uplift Education North Hills Prep High School in Irving, is number 23 in Texas and 157 nationally. Fort Worth ISD's World Languages Institute is number 26 in Texas and 168 nationally. And the Young Women's Leadership Academy has also been placed highly in the state's top 30. In McKinney, the Imagine International Academy of North Texas is number 27 in Texas and 175 nationally. Open enrollment public charter school offering from K to 12 IB instruction. So these are the key takeaways for the Dallas-Fort Worth families. And I'm sure they help you. Some of the kids have already started school. So I thought I'll just share these with you. Number in the studios is 972-235-5555. I'll be leaving the studio right now, but Me Too is coming on right after me. You'll continue listening to her program. And, of course, you can call her at that same number I just gave you, 972-235-5555. For those of you who'd like to reach me as I step out of the studios, my direct number is 214-675-1754. 214-675-1754. And I'll be happy to help you with anything regarding the Funasia Network or any of the events happening in town also. Please feel free to call me directly, 214-675-1754. And if I don't answer, you can just leave a message or also send me a text. As we round off our show for today, I do hope you enjoyed it as much as I love bringing it to you from Monday to Friday from 7 in the morning till 10 a.m. And we also want you to know that there right now there are five radio stations, and that is under the Funasia Network. We have Radio Caravan, we have Up and Up Punjab, we have Radio Vanakkam in Tamil, and of course, Radio Sangam in Telugu, besides this one that you're listening to me. Thank you very much for making me a part of your morning. We are at 10 o'clock.
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So, Dallas food lovers, this week kuch different try karte. Should I tell you what is the food of the week? Every Wednesday, I'm going to tell you food of the week that you can try something new. Aaj ka food of the week hai momos. Soft, bite-sized, steamy, ya crispy or spicy chutney ke saath. Kids ke liye fun finger food aur adults ke liye to ekdam flavorful snack. You guys should try momos. I would definitely recommend you either go to a Nepali restaurant or a Tibetan restaurant. I am telling you this because I am a huge lover of momos. Aur meri kaun si favorite jagah hai yahan momos khane ki? I think I should say it Ayla or I like the Limbu Kitchen. There are so many, but it's in Ulis. Aap kabhi Ulis nahi gaye, aapne kabhi Nepali khana, Tibetan khana nahi khaya hai, you guys must try and you will thank me later. So try kijiye aur mujhe bataiye every Wednesday in our food segment. Until then, agla gana.

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But Alan, ready ho jaiye ek musical revolution ke liye. I don't know if you know or no, India ki iconic voice Sonu Nigam aa rahe hai live in concert. Mark your calendars. It's on Saturday, September 26th, 8:30 PM at the Credit Union of Texas Event Center in Allen. Aapke favorite songs, unforgettable voice, aur ek puri शाम पूरे बॉलीवुड नॉस्टैल्जिया के नाम. टिकट्स अवेलेबल ऑन टिकट मास्टर. मोर इन्फो के लिए कॉल कीजिए 855-360 शोज एंड रिवोल्यूशन. सोनू निगम लाइव. और याद रखिए, फन एशिया नेटवर्क द एक्सक्लूसिव मीडिया पार्टनर. यू आर right, you're gonna listen to Sonu Nigam. What a voice and what a lyrics. I just love his lyrics and his voice. He can never get older. And thank you for listening to me today. This is me, Snigdha, signing off. And Sonu Nigam ke ek beautiful song play karke. Thank you guys. Milte hai kal isi time 12:30 to 2:30 on Afternoon Adda.

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15: 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सोल्यूशन दैट इज suitable to meet their financial needs. And today we have Mr. Panjwani here with us in the studio, and he will provide you a backdrop of his company and answer any of your questions related to mortgage loans. Hi Mr. Panjwani, how are you?
16: I'm doing great, ma'am. Thank you for the introduction. I hope your listeners are doing great, and I hope
15: yes,
16: I hope people start realizing that this is the best time to buy the house because it is definitely a buyer's market.
15: Okay. So, can you tell us a bit more about your company and the services that you provide?
16: Dream Home has been around since 97. Actually, Dream Home, we have been in the mortgage business since 1997. Dream Home was launched in 1998. So this is our 28th year in business. In fact, end of September, we will be completing 28 years in business. Have funded probably more than $1 billion in loan. More have provided housing loans to more than, I would say, more than 2,500 to 3,000 clients over the last 27, 28 years. So Dream Home, basically anything and everything to do with real estate, whether it's commercial or residential, whether you're trying to buy or sell, we can definitely help you.
15: Okay, perfect. So some of the questions that our callers have, you know, they have this question related to qualification. How do they, how much they can qualify for, and what is the importance of pre-qualification?
16: So basically, of course, every listener has, every borrower will have different needs. So the most important, the basic requirement for any kind of mortgage is credit, income, down payment, and status also plays a very important role. So if you have a green card, or if you have an H-1B or a green card or an work permit, then you can just qualify for certain programs. A lot of people now are concerned, if they have work permit, can they qualify to get a loan? Yes, they can. If they have an ITN number, can they qualify for a loan? Yes, they can. We also have loans for foreign investors. But the basic requirement for every borrower is a way to verify their incomes, that they should have a decent credit score. Of course, if they don't have any status, they don't need any kind of credit, but then a higher down payment. And then, of course, where the down payment is coming from. It has to be sourced. Even if all the down payment is a gift, you have to source the down payment.
15: Okay. And some people have question about their credit scores. If they have a low credit score, how will they affect their chance of getting a loan, or what would be the interest rate?
16: So definitely low credit score will always have an impact on their interest rate and their down payment. But at Dream Home, we have successfully been able to help a lot of clients with even low credit score. It took us some time, 6 months, 8 months. I had a client from Houston that I worked with him almost for 18 months, but we were able to improve his credit score and was able to get him a loan with just 5% down. So if you have filed bankruptcy, if you have low credit scores, don't give up hopes. We can help you. Sometimes, like I said, it's a slow process. Sometimes it might take years, 6 months, 3 months. But we can definitely, slowly but surely, we can definitely help you.
15: Okay. And sometimes, you know, people want to refinance their loans and want to pay off. So what steps do they need to take?
16: Okay. So before that, I just want to talk about one new program that we have launched for doctors, especially a physician loan. Mm-hmm. Whether you're a new doctor or any kind of physician, we have a program with 0% down for physicians with no mortgage insurance. Whether you're trying to refinance or you're trying to buy your new primary residence, it has to be a primary residence, but you can, for physicians, you can go with 0% down with no mortgage insurance. Oh. So this program was around for a long time. Then most of the investors suspended this program, and now they're coming back with this program, and they're coming back very aggressively. So it's great news for physicians who are planning to buy a house, whether it's a $1 million house, they can go up to $2 million homes with 0% down. If, again, there are requirements, but if they fit into that, they qualify with their debt-to-income ratio, then they can go with 0% down.
15: That's good news for the physicians, yeah.
16: Yeah, definitely. If they have any questions, they can call me after the show. The number is 972-245-LOAN or 56 or info. They can email me at info@dreamhomemortgage.com. Now, one, like you said, about refinancing or cash out, who should cash out? If you are a homeowner, if you have 30%, 40%, equity in the house, you're concerned about your job status, you're concerned about your immigration status, anything like that. But if you have good amount of equity in your house, or you have high credit card debts, I'm coming across a lot of clients, they have 80,000, 100,000 in credit card debts. I have business owners. I just closed a loan for a business owner. He had almost 130,000 in credit card debts, but he had investment property that was paid off. And he was just stressing out every month which payment to make, which payment not to make. In fact, he used some of the money to, in fact, buy inventory, additional inventory for his home, for his business. So we were able to get a cash out on his investment property, and we were able to get him money to buy inventory for his business. So now suddenly that gave him a big, big relief. So sometimes cash out can genuinely help you. They pay off your debts, and in other ways also, where I have clients who use cash out to buy other investment property or buy another business. But especially those of you who have high credit card debts, please do not procrastinate. Means if you are having 100,000, 200,000 credit card debts, or even $70,000, $80,000 debts, but you are stressing out every paycheck, which payment to make, which payment not to make, then cash out can be a great option for you. So listeners, once again, if you have any kind of mortgage-related question, whether you can qualify for a loan, whether you cannot qualify for a loan, please do call us. We also have some great programs for investors where we don't need any tax returns. We can qualify you just based on the rental income from the property that you're buying or you already own that. Again, it's a great program for cash out on investment properties. If you are retired, if you don't have a job, but if you have a paid off property, you can use this program to get cash out on your property. And last but not the least, we have some great programs for self-employed borrowers, whether they are trying to, where we don't look at their tax returns. We completely disregard their tax returns and get a house with 10% down. You can also use this program if you're showing losses in your business, but you want to get cash out on your house, you can go with the bank statement program. 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
4: 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Well, Sana and me just got lucky as Hussein Panjwani helped us with the purchase of our first home. He practically walked us through the entire process. 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

0: The Prime Minister says the UK is continuing to support Ukraine 100% after Moscow threatened consequences in the wake of reports that British drones have been used to strike targets deep inside Russia for the first time. Russia's Foreign Minister Sergei Lavrov said his country has the right to regard Britain's involvement as participation in the Ukraine war. But Andy Burnham said Britain wasn't a fair-weather friend. Here's our defence correspondent Jonathan Beale.
1: Ukraine's been stepping up its long-range strikes on Russia. Last night, launching more than 600 drones towards the Moscow region. Though Russia says it shot down many, several people were injured. Nearly all of Ukraine's deep strikes have involved its weapons. Out of necessity, it's had to make its own long-range drones and missiles. But Ukraine's also been using Western weapons, including these UK-made and supplied drones. And it's given Ukraine the green light to hit targets inside Russia.
2: This is the UK doing what it has long said it would do, which is to support Ukraine 100% against this illegal war led by Vladimir Putin. We are providing support so that Ukraine can defend itself.
1: President Putin warned of severe consequences for any nation interfering in his war from the very beginning. And at the start, only a few allies, including the UK, sent Ukraine weapons, like short-range anti-tank missiles. The UK helped lead the charge to send more, first heavy artillery guns, soon followed by Challenger tanks. And then longer-range weapons like Storm Shadow missiles, capable of reaching targets inside Russia. And most recently, drones with a range of around 200 miles. Tonight, Russia ramped up its rhetoric.
3: We have the right to consider British missile strikes against the Russian Federation as direct involvement in the war, with all the ensuing consequences.
1: Throughout the war, Russia's been testing Ukraine's allies. Increased naval activity near UK shores, cyber attacks and even sabotage. And there may be more.
4: We should expect to see a continued campaign of sabotage or other means of covert disruption. But alongside that, maybe there might be a bit more that is testing European military readiness. So infringing on airspace, sending more ships out that require navies to have a response ready.
1: Russia's long viewed itself in a proxy war with NATO, but direct military retaliation still seems unlikely.
5: हेलो एंड वेलकम दोस्तों, यारो मैं हूँ पारो। जी हाँ, यूजुअली इस टाइम पर नहीं आती हूँ, आप लोगों से मुलाकात इस टाइम पर नहीं होती है, लेकिन आज रहूँगी आप लोगों के साथ 7 बजे तक। आई विल बी हेयर डूइंग अ लॉट 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

0: Such a beautiful song. But right now we have a very special person with us, Miss Deepti Verma from NRI Wealth. तो थोड़ा सा मैं बता देती हूँ आप लोगों को, हमारे जो लिसनर्स हैं, that we spend our lifetime building assets, but we often ignore formatting the process of passing them on to our next of kin. तो आज हमारे साथ हैं दीप्ति वर्मा from NRI Wealth, who will guide and explain us and make us understand the significance of estate planning so that we can seamlessly pass on our assets to our children. Hello, Miss Deepti Verma. How are you this evening?
1: Thank you so much. Yes, I'm doing well. Thank you so much. And I'm sure all my listeners and you are doing perfectly good and all in good spirits.
0: Yes, yes, we are doing really well. So, Ms. Verma, there is a question actually that I think a lot of our listeners would have about a living trust. So, like, we already have so many documents, but why do we need another document in the form of a living trust?
1: Sure, that's a great question. So, I would answer it that people normally have this question that is a will enough for me? The very clear and short answer to this is, and a very hard answer to this is, it's no, it is not enough, because a will definitely put all your assets in the court seizure, in the probate court's seizure, which means that your assets will be seized by the court, not being able to, for the beneficiaries to be able to use them. And it would take anywhere between 3 and 5 years for your beneficiaries to get them back from the court. And if you just have a will, it's just that the assets will be distributed by the court after 3 or 5 years in the range of 94% as per the instructions that you have mentioned in the will. That's the only advantage of having a will, is that the distribution shall happen as per the instructions that you've mentioned, but the assets will not be given to the beneficiaries immediately upon your passing away. They will be seized by the court and 6% will be deducted, and it will be a gap of 3 and 5 years with huge attorney fees for your beneficiaries.
0: Yes, thank you so much for this. And also one another question is, what happens, Ms. Verma, if somebody doesn't have a living trust?
1: Well, I would say that if you do not have a living trust, then your assets are going to be seized by the court, and you will not be able to, your beneficiaries will not be able to use them. And if you have a living trust, yes, your beneficiaries are totally insulated, which means that your beneficiaries are going to get seamless transfer of all your assets that you hold onto them as soon as you pass away. And they will be 100% passing on of the assets from your trust to your beneficiaries in exactly the way you have defined in the trust, which means that the distribution that you have chosen for your beneficiaries, it will be distributed exactly the same way, not an inch here, not an inch there. But all your wishes and desires and dreams can be executed exactly the way you have been wanted. And if you do not have a living trust, then there is utter confusion, long delays, huge attorney fees, and the assets cannot be used by the beneficiaries till the time the probate case is decided, and only 94% shall be distributed.
0: Okay, so it is really, really important that our listeners, please get more information. And if you don't have a living trust, you need that. And Ms. Verma, aapke bhi details mein hamare listeners ko bata deti hu. They can go to NRIwealth.com and the phone number is 669-243-5799. Ms. Deepti Verma, thank you so much for being with us. Any closing remarks for our listeners?
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0: Thank you again. Bye.
1: Thank you.
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